There was a time when love was blind and the world was a song. And the song was exciting.

life. 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And my life seems to stop as if something is over and something has scarcely begun. Eponine,

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If he asked,

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So I'm doing everything all wrong. Oh God, for shame, I do not even know your name. Dear mademoiselle,

Another day, another destiny. This never-ending road to Calvary. These men who seem to know my crime will surely come a second time.